0: Jay Bobby Man, Joel y Randy,
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0: Tessa,
1: Katie,
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1: yeah.
0: We the best,
1: boy.
0: Give me the light,
1: yeah.
0: And we turn it up every time.
1: Every
0: time. And we bust it up, watch it,
1: watch it.
0: Ha!
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3: 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Mix.

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1: Yeah.
0: We the best.
1: Boy.
0: Give me the light.
1: Yeah.
0: And we turn it up every time.
1: Every
0: time. And we bust it up, watch it.
1: Watch it.
0: Ha!
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0: 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Héctor Betancourt controla el mixeo.
1: Me not working hard. Yeah, right, picture that with a Kodak. Or better yet, go to Times.

0: bad, bad, bad, getting lit. Love your vibe,
1: yeah.
0: We the best,
1: boy.
0: Give me the light,
1: yeah.
0: And we turn it up every time,
1: every day.
0: And we bust it up, watch it,
1: watch it.
0: Ha!
2: Kimba, how you bad, sir?
3: Transportate con este clásico. Mix Radio.